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0: city came. 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
1: Sweet victory.
0: You hear me? Holly if you feel me. We still running even though we limping.
1: Sweet victory.
0: Cause we winning. Yeah, you know we winning. Even though we winning, we still in it.
1: Sweet victory.
0: Cause we winning. Yeah, you know.

Central Florida's positive Hanson Hip Hop. This is your hot. I'm Tim, coming to the Wolfman. And we hear from story after story over the years of how hot has talked to people one-on-one with their families listening. And got Ilya, who's grown up listening to hot. Since she was a kid, she enjoys hearing all the praises, giving God the glory. Her family jams out in the car anytime that they're going out and about. And it's just one of those things that brings their family closer together. She's truly grateful for the music that Todd provides for her family, being a light and joy through the power of Jesus. We're asking you to stand with us financially to help keep Hot strong into 2027. 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

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I can see the purpose in the rain. 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

Set your 40s positive hits in hip-hop. This is your hot. I'm Tim, come with the Wolfman. We've heard from so many people over the years on how a song helps someone when they needed it the most. Vincent recently shared how hearing I Just Need You by Mr. Toby Mac on hot really changed his life by getting him back in the positive state of mind. Not only putting him back in a great mindset, but also bringing him closer to God. Have you been there? We have a world that promotes so much negativity, it can be hard to even hear God. Your hot helped Vincent in his time of need. Thank you for being a part and making stories like this happen every day here at Hot. Our fundraiser starts September 14th. 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Thanks so much for keeping Hot going into 2027.

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1: Send your 40s positive hits in hip-hop. This is your hot. I'm Tim. I'm with the Wolfman. We've heard from so many people over the years on how a song helped someone when they needed it the most. Vincent recently shared how hearing I Just Need You by Mr. Toby Mac on Hot really changed his life by getting him back in the positive state of mind. Not only putting him back in a great mindset, but also bringing him closer to God. Have you been there? We have a world that promotes so much negativity, it can be hard to even hear God. Your heart helped Vincent in his time of need. Thank you for being a part and making stories like this happen every day here at Hot. Our fundraiser starts September 14th. 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Thanks so much for keeping Hot going into 2027.

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DC is your hot. I'm Tim. I'm the Wolfman. Over the years, we've heard from so many people that have those God stories and how a song played on hot somehow was a great reminder that God was still with them. 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Good, clean, wholesome hip-hop music he can listen to, and instead of feeding his flesh, he's feeding his soul. 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
3: I've been grinding all day and all night. Hall of Fame on my mind. 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
3: This is for you. Yeah, me, you. Yeah, me, you.
0: Central Florida's positive hits in hip-hop. This is Hot.

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Yeah, like, anytime, any place, situation, or circumstance, just call him, you feel me? 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This.

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1: Hey, check, check, check. Yeah. 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
1: Hey.

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And you know, we've heard so many stories from so many people about so many beautiful things that have happened in their lives. For example, Paul writes, 11 years ago, some very important children in my life discovered your radio station in Orlando, and we immediately got hooked because other radio stations weren't holding them anymore. They needed more. 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
1: G-O-D-D-I-D. 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

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And thank you so much for keeping Hot going into 2027. You can also give by texting the word STAND to 321-500-4000. Once again, 321-500-4000. Please do that now. And thank you so much for keeping Hot going into 2027.

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0: 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Central Florida's positive hits and hip-hop. 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

Hi, this is Paco. And you know, we've heard it so many times with phone calls and emails and text messages. Brendan writes, helped me to break away from satanic music, and at the same time, it helps me feel good that I have something on that. Also, great music with my kid around. Thank you, Brendan. We're playing the music that's positive, uplifting.

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That's 321-500-4000. Please do that now. And thank you so much for keeping HOT going into 2027.

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And we've heard over the years so many times people say to us, man, y'all played the right song at the right time, just when I needed to hear it. 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

0: 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You got choices.
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Central Florida's positive hits and hip-hop. This is your HOD. I'm Tim, the Wolfman. I want to personally invite you to be a part of something really important here to HOD. It's our upcoming fundraiser. It officially begins September 14th, and this is your opportunity to help out HOD. 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

Central Florida's positive hits and hip-hop. This is your HOD. I'm Tim, the Wolfman. 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It's our upcoming fundraiser. It officially begins September 14th, and this is your opportunity to help out HOD. 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How a lyric encouraged them, maybe lifted them up, got them through something that they were facing. 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

Saying records are not selling. I wonder when this all disappears and they forget me. Will I feel like I found who I was to be more empty? I wonder, was I wrong thinking this is where God led me? Or did I get involved with something that was too heavy? I drive until I'm lost and just sit in my car yelling. My inner critic talks. I'm just hoping that God helps me to stop stressing.

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Central Florida's positive hits in hip-hop. This is your hot. I'm Tim. I'm the Wolfman. 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

funnest positive hits in hip-hop. This is your Hot. I'm Tim, come to the Wolfman. And if you ever had the right song come on at exactly the right time, maybe you're having one of those difficult days. Maybe you needed some kind of encouragement. Driving home, trying to figure out what's next in life, and then that song came on Hot, reminding you that God was right there with you. That's why what Hot does every day really does matter. 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

0: 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Melbourne, Palm Bay. You can now hear Hot at 97.9 FM. Yeah. Thanks for spreading the word.
1: This is for you. Yeah, me, you. Yeah, me, you.
0: Central Florida's positive hits in hip-hop. This is Hot.

reachable. Just tap in with the one who's always available, you feel me? Yeah, like, anytime, any place, situation, or circumstance.

Central Florida's positive hits in hip-hop. This is your HOT. I'm Tim, the Wolfman. I want to personally invite you to be a part of something really important here to HOT. It's our upcoming fundraiser. It officially begins September 14th, and this is your opportunity to help out HOT. 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We hear from so many people that the right song came on HOT at just the right time. 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Thanks so much for keeping HOT going 2027.

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2: 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I've been learning. 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I'm not perfect. 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
1: 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Try to hold it underwater, but it always survives. 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Must not be as crazy as I am. 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
0: This is Hot

Central Florida's positive hits in hip-hop. This is your Hot. I'm Tim, come with the Wolfman. And we hear from story after story over the years of how Hot has talked to people one-on-one with their families listening. And got Ilya, who's grown up listening to Hot. Since she was a kid, she enjoys hearing all the praises, giving God the glory. Her family jams out in the car anytime that they're going out and about. And it's just one of those things that brings their family closer together. She's truly grateful for the music that Hot provides for her family, being a light and joy through the power of Jesus. We're asking you to stand with us financially to help keep Hot strong into 2027. 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

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Since he love us, we always gon' matter. 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
0: 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Central Florida's positive hits and hip-hop. 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

Central Florida's positive hits in hip-hop. This is your Hot. I'm Tim, come with the Wolfman. And we hear from story after story over the years of how Hot has talked to people one-on-one with their families listening. And got Ilya, who's grown up listening to Hot. Since she was a kid, she enjoys hearing all the praises, giving God the glory. Her family jams out in the car anytime that they're going out and about. And it's just one of those things that brings their family closer together. She's truly grateful for the music that Hot provides for her family, being a light and joy through the power of Jesus. 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

0: 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I'm just chilling with the squad. Hey, what you doing? 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Hey, what you doing? I'm just chilling with my God.
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This is your hot. I'm Tim. I'm with the Wolfman. We've heard from so many people over the years on how a song helps someone when they needed it the most. Vincent recently shared how hearing I Just Need You by Mr. Toby Mac on Hot really changed his life by getting him back in the positive state of mind. Not only putting him back in a great mindset, but also bringing him closer to God. Have you been there? We have a world that promotes so much negativity, it can be hard to even hear God. Your Hot helped Vincent in his time of need. Thank you for being a part and making stories like this happen every day here at Hot. Our fundraiser starts September 14th. 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Thanks so much for keeping Hot going into 2027.

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0: Set your 40s positive hits in hip-hop. This is your hot. I'm Tim, come with the Wolfman. We've heard from so many people over the years on how a song helps someone when they needed it the most. Vincent recently shared how hearing I Just Need You by Mr. Toby Mac on hot really changed his life by getting him back in the positive state of mind. Not only putting him back in a great mindset, but also bringing him closer to God. Have you been there? We have a world that promotes so much negativity, it can be hard to even hear God. Your hot helped Vincent in his time of need. Thank you for being a part and making stories like this happen every day here at Hot. 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

Central Florida's positive hits in hip-hop. DC is your hot. I'm Tim. I'm the Wolfman. Over the years, we've heard from so many people that have those God stories and how a song played on Hot somehow was a great reminder that God was still with them. Hank recently shared with us that Hot is his go-to station. Good, clean, wholesome hip-hop music he can listen to, and instead of feeding his flesh, he's feeding his soul. 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

0: 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Melbourne, Palm Bay. You can now hear Hot at 97.9 FM. Yeah. Thanks for spreading the word.
1: This is for you. Yeah, me, you. Yeah, me, you.
0: Central Florida's positive hits in hip-hop. This is Hot.
2: Oh, I just want to say...

0: could always call on me, brother, but if I'm ever unreachable, just tap in with the one who's always available, you feel me? Yeah, like, anytime, any place, situation, or circumstance, just call him, you feel me? Sheesh.
1: This is hot.
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Central Florida's positive hits and hip-hop. This is your hot, yeah, cloudy skies today. We're expecting some showers, thunderstorms coming our way. We're talking high right around 90. Later tonight, cloudy, low 75. Tomorrow, again, sunshine. And in the afternoon, showers, thunderstorms start kicking up. Again, 94 expected high. Here's Brandon Lake on your hot.

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This is your hot online, hot95.9.com. Yeah, stepping back, Triple E, Sweet Victory. It's on your hides. 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

Hi, this is Paco. And you know, we've heard it so many times with phone calls and emails and text messages. Brendan writes, helped me to break away from satanic music, and at the same time, it helps me feel good that I have something on that. Also, great music with my kid around. Thank you, Brendan. We're playing the music that's positive, uplifting.

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Please do that now. And thank you so much for keeping HOT going into 2027.

people. Central Florida's Positive Hits and Hip Hop. This is your hot, cloudy skies today. We're expecting some showers, thunderstorms coming our way. 90 for that expected high. We got a 70% chance of rain later this afternoon. Cloudy later tonight. Low of 75 tomorrow. Again, sunshine. Afternoon showers, thunderstorms. A high right around 90.

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me through some hard parts of my life. 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Please do that now. And thank you so much for keeping Hot going into 2027.

Send your 40s positive hits in hip-hop. This is your hot, yeah, cloudy skies today. We're expecting some showers, thunderstorms, a high right around 90. Cloudy later tonight, low of 75. Tomorrow, again, sunshine, afternoon, showers, thunderstorms, a high again near 90.

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sent you a photo of his positive hands in hip-hop. This is your hot. Yeah, again, showers, thunderstorms today. Warming up 90 for that high. Lecrae and My Everything. It's on your hots.

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Jordan Armstrong, let him do

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Step in the building, Bible on me. 1, 2, 3, you know we deep. 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We walk in the church, I ain't paying the fee. I make time for God, he make time for me. Matthew 18:20, you said when we come in your name, we coming in.

Central Florida's Positive Hits and Hip Hop. This is your hot, cloudy skies today. We're expecting some showers, thunderstorms, all throughout the afternoon. Hit and miss, 90 for that expected high. Cloudy later tonight, low is 75. Tomorrow again, a high right around 90. Good chances, some showers, thunderstorms definitely headed our way.

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2: All them shots, they left me holy, but I'm still holy. Ain't nothing changing but them seasons, Brody, I'm still holy. Demon scheming, read Ephesians, seen that I'm still holy.

0: Them shots, they left me holy, but I'm still holy. Ain't nothing changing but them seasons, Brody, I'm still holy. Demon scheming, read Ephesians, seeing that I'm still holy. Jesus, heathen seeking, he the reason I'm
1: still holy.
2: In the dark,
1: still holy.
2: In the light,
1: still holy.
2: Messed up,
1: still holy.
2: Got right,
1: still holy.
2: In the day,
1: still holy.
2: In the night,
1: still holy.
2: No change,
1: still holy.
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This is your hot, our annual fundraiser. It officially begins next Monday. 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

Hi, this is Paco. And you know, we've heard it so many times with phone calls and emails and text messages. Brendan writes, helped me to break away from satanic music, and at the same time, it helps me feel good that I have something on that. Also, great music with my kid around. Thank you, Brendan. We're playing the music that's positive, uplifting,

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0: 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Yeah. Thanks for spreading the word.
2: This is for you. Yeah, me, you. Yeah, me, you.
0: Central Florida's positive hits in hip-hop. This is Hot.

0: always call on me, brother, but if I'm ever unreachable, just tap in with the one who's always available, you feel me? Yeah, like, anytime, any place, situation, or circumstance, just call him, you feel me? Sheesh.
1: Hey, yo, non-stop music. This is hot.

Hi, this is Paco. And you know, we've heard so many stories from so many people about so many beautiful things that have happened in their lives. For example, Paul writes, 11 years ago, some very important children in my life discovered your radio station in Orlando, and we immediately got hooked because other radio stations weren't holding them anymore. They needed more. This was it.

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Thanks so much for keeping Hot going into 2027. You can also give by texting the word STAND, STAND, to 321-500-4000 now. Thanks so much for keeping Hot going into 2027.

Send your photos, positive hits at Hip Hop. This is your hot yet cloudy skies today. We're expecting showers, thunderstorms. Going to be hit and miss throughout the afternoon. A high right around 90, cloudy. Later tonight, low of 75. Tomorrow, again, sunshine to start with. Then the afternoon showers, thunderstorms, yeah, start firing up. Again, we're talking a 60% chance of rain, 90 for that expected high for tomorrow.

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How about some new stuff? 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

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And thank you so much for keeping Hot going into 2027. You can also give by texting the word STAND to 321-500-4000. Once again, 321-500-4000. Please do that now. And thank you so much for keeping Hot going into 2027. As long as I'm breathing.

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0: we've got you.
1: Yeah, buddy.
0: Central Florida's positive hits in hip-hop. This is Hot

Central Florida's positive hits and hip-hop. This is your hot, yeah, cloudy skies today. We're expecting some showers, thunderstorms, 90 for that expected high. Clear tonight, low right around 75. Tomorrow, again, sunshine. Afternoon showers, thunderstorms, a high right around 90.

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0: 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Central Florida's positive hits and hip hop. 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
2: Bunker Boy, this is not the Mother Boys. Dilly. I could never get my soul up for a check. 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

Central Florida's positive hit to the hip-hop. This is your Hot Up Tim. Couple of the Wolfman. Hope your day's going great. Hope your Labor Day was awesome. God's story. We've got our new fundraiser. Annual fundraiser. Starts officially next Monday, September 14th. We would love to hear from you. 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
1: Hi, this is Paco. And you know, we've heard it so many times with phone calls and emails and text messages. Brendan writes, helped me to break away from satanic music, and at the same time, it helps me feel good that I have something on that. Also, great music with my kid around. Thank you, Brendan. We're playing the music that's positive, uplifting, Central Florida's positive hits and hip-hop. Thank you so much for being a part of making stories like this happen every day. And thank you for sharing.

Central Phone is positive hit to hip hop. This is your hot, yeah, cloudy skies today. We're expecting some showers, thunderstorms, hit and miss throughout the afternoon. We're talking a 70% chance of coverage, 90 for that expected high this afternoon. Later tonight, cloudy, low 75. Tomorrow, again, a round of showers by the afternoon, 90 for that expected high. Tip, here's Aaron.

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1: I was down, but now I'm up. Yeah. 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
1: 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I'm Tim, coming with the Wolfman in for Paco this afternoon. It is Brennan, Lake, and Hovey, and right in the middle. It's on your heights.

look. Tell your label and whoever sent you, I'm back to business. No more pop songs, I own my masters and own my catalogs. Nothing's changed, dog. 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Dear, I.

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1: 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And you know, we've heard so many stories from so many people about so many beautiful things that have happened in their lives. 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

had a few friends of mine ask me about our fundraiser. 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Thank you for doing that. Here's Rua Young.

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Set your photos positive here to the hip-hop. This is your hot, yet cloudy skies today. We're expecting some showers, thunderstorms heading our direction. 90 for that expected high this afternoon. Cloudy later tonight. Low of 75. Tomorrow, sunshine again. Afternoon showers, thunderstorms. Definitely in the mix. A high near 90.

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Brennan Lake, Skimmer Boys, No Idols on your hots.

0: 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And thanks so much for keeping hot, hot into 2027.
1: Yeah. 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

0: careful where you put your attention. You're doing all that negative talking. Like, that's what your reality gonna be. And I'm trying to tell you, it's options. There's options in this world. You got options. You got choices.
1: Central 40 is positive here at the hip-hop. This is your hot, yeah, cloudy skies today. We got a good chance of some showers, thunderstorms coming across our area. It's going to be hit and miss. We're talking a high right around 90. Cloudy later tonight. Low of 75 tomorrow. Again, sunshine. Afternoon showers, thunderstorms. Again, high near 90.

0: always call on me, brother, but if I'm ever unreachable, just tap in with the one who's always available, you feel me? 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
1: 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This

0: 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Melbourne, Palm Bay. You can now hear Hot at 97.9 FM. Yeah. Thanks for spreading the word.
1: This is for you. Yeah, me, you. Yeah, me, you.
0: Central Florida's positive hits in hip-hop. This is Hot.
2: Hey, check, check, check. Yeah. Whoa, whoa, whoa. If there's one thing I know.
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2: Hey, yeah.

Hi, this is Paco. And you know, we've heard it so many times with phone calls and emails and text messages. Brendan writes, helped me to break away from satanic music, and at the same time, it helps me feel good that I have something on that. Also, great music with my kid around. Thank you, Brendan. We're playing the music that's positive, uplifting.

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Central Florida's positive hits in hip hop. This is Hot.

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Thanks so much for keeping Hot going into 2027. You can also give by texting the word STAND, STAND, to 321-500-4000 now. Thanks so much for keeping Hot going into 2027.

Central Florida's positive yet to the hip hop. This is your hot yet cloudy skies today. We're talking 90 for that expected high, 70% chance of rain. Off and on, it's going to be kind of that picture today. Later tonight, cloudy, low 75. Tomorrow, again, sunshine to start with. In the afternoon, showers, yeah, to start cranking up. Again, a 60% chance of rain, high near 90.

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1: 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Showers expected, yeah, throughout the day. 90 for that expected high. We do have maybe some more weather coming in tomorrow. We'll see.

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Loving this one. Ryan Trey teaming up with Lecrae. The song called Need You.

0: 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Yeah. Yeah.
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And thank you so much for keeping Hot going into 2027. 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Please do that now. 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

Central Florida's Positive Hits and Hip Hop. This is your hot, yeah, cloudy skies today. We're again talking showers, thunderstorms, kind of hit and miss throughout the afternoon. 94 expected high, cloudy later tonight, low of 75. Tomorrow, again, sunshine. Those afternoon showers, thunderstorms, yep, definitely in the mix. 90 for that expected high.

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life on. 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He said, son, this is lifelong. Holy Spirit driven. Had to learn to keep the bright sun. Putting God in a box like seeing Shaq with some tights on. Why I been loosened by the grip of the

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0: Records are not selling. I wonder when this all disappears and they forget me. Will I feel like I found who I was to be more empty? I wonder, was I wrong thinking this is where God led me? Or did I get involved with something that was too heavy? I drive until I'm lost and just sit in my car yelling. My inner critic talks. I'm just hoping that God helps me to stop stressing.
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This is your Hot Up Tim coming with the Wolfman and for Paco this afternoon. Hope your Tuesday is going great. 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

0: to the game. Cheers to the ceiling, feeling good. We gon' make it to the finish.
1: Sweet victory.
0: You hear me? Holly if you feel me. We still running even though we're limping.
1: Sweet victory.
0: Cause we winning. Yeah, you know we winning. Even though we winning, we still in it.
1: Sweet victory.
0: Cause we winning. Yeah,

Hi, this is Paco. And you know, we've heard so many stories from so many people about so many beautiful things that have happened in their lives. For example, Paul writes, 11 years ago, some very important children in my life discovered your radio station in Orlando, and we immediately got hooked because other radio stations weren't holding them anymore. They needed more. This was

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1: Hey, Nate. How's life?
2: I don't know. It's all right. I've been dealing with some things like every human being and really didn't sleep much last night. I'm sorry. That's fine. I just think I need a little me time. I just think I need a little free time. Little break from the shows and the bus rides. Yeah. Last year I had a breakdown. Thoughts telling me I'm lost, getting too loud. Had to see a therapist and I found out something funny's going on up in my house. Yeah, started thinking maybe I should move out. You know, pack my car, take a new route. Clean up my yard, get the noose out. Hang up my heart, let it air out. I've been searching. What does that mean, Nate? I've been learning. Grabbing my keepsakes, leaving my burdens. Well, I brought a few with me. I'm not perfect. Looking at the view like this concerns me. Picking up the cues.

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I get scared when I walk on these stages. I look at the crowd and see so many faces. Yeah, that's when I start to get anxious. That's when my thoughts can be dangerous. That's when I put on my makeup and drown in self-hatred. Forget what I'm saying. And where'd the beat go?

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1: Yeah, the sales can rise. 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See, we've all got something that we trapped inside that we try to suffocate, you know, hoping it dies. Try to hold it underwater, but it always survives. And it comes up out of nowhere like an evil surprise. Then it hovers over you to tell you millions of lies. You don't relate to that? Must not be as crazy as I am. The point I'm making is the mind is a powerful place, and what you feed it can affect you in a powerful way. It's pretty cool, right? Yeah, but it's not always safe. Just hang with me. This will only take a moment, okay? Just think about it for a second. If you look at your face every day when you get up and think you'll never be great, you'll never be great. Not because you're not, but the hate.

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Hi, this is Paco. And you know, we've heard it so many times with phone calls and emails and text messages. 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Also, great music with my kid around. Thank you, Brendan. 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

could always call on me, brother, but if I'm ever unreachable, just tap in with the one who's always available, you feel me? Yeah, like, anytime, any place, situation, or circumstance, just call him, you feel me? Sheesh!

0: 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Melbourne, Palm Bay. You can now hear Hot at 97.9 FM. Yeah. Thanks for spreading the word.
1: This is for you. Yeah, me, you. Yeah, me, you.
0: Central Florida's positive hits in hip-hop. This is...

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That was

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Thank you for making stories happen every single day. Like Martha, who wrote, "Sometimes when I get into my car, the song playing is the one I needed to hear at that moment." Has that happened to you? We're asking that you help us be here in 2027. 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

Central Florida's positive hits in hip-hop. This is your HOD. I'm Tim, the Wolfman. 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It's our upcoming fundraiser. 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
1: Central Florida's positive hit, positive hits in hip hop. This is Hot.
3: Yeah.

0: I put God first.
1: This is hot.
0: Uh-huh.
2: It's like 3:30. Yeah.
3: I've been grinding all day and all night. Hall of Fame on my mind. 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And say it's all God.

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1: I was, oh wait.
0: And the nights you need a lift. Central Florida's positive hits and hip-hop. This is Hot

0: you know about me. Got GLO, GLO the gang with me. Like, what? Tell you what you know about me. Got GLD, the GLO the gang.
1: Central Florida's positive hits in hip-hop. This is your HOT. I'm Tam the Wolfman. I want to personally invite you to be a part of something really important here to HOT. It's our upcoming fundraiser. It officially begins September 14th, and this is your opportunity to help out HOT. 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We hear from so many people that the right song came on HOT at just the right time. How a lyric encouraged them, maybe lifted them up, got them through something that they were facing. That's why what we do really does matter. And honestly, we can't do it without you. 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Again, our fundraiser starts September 14th. 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